heart is beating, I can feel the recipe. 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My blood is pumping, I can see the end is right in front of me. Don't

Hit Radio. She work it, girl, she work the bowl, she break it down, she take it low, she's fine as hell, she's about to dough, doing a thing right on the floor, and money, money she making, look at the way she's shaking, make you wanna touch her, wanna taste her, have you lusting for her, going crazy, face it.

Hit Rádio Vysočina. 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She brings me in a piece. I take her out to fancy restaurants.

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I forgive you, now I ask the same of you. While we were apart, I was human too.

Hit Rádio Vysočina. Seems like we're making up more than we're making love. And it always seems you got something on your mind other than me. 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

Hit Rádio Vysočina. When your legs don't work like they used to before, and I can't sweep you off of your feet,

Hit Rádio Vysočina. I bring her coffee in the morning. She brings me in a piece. I take her out to fancy restaurants. She takes the sadness out of me.

0: Radio Vysočina.
1: Shine bright like a diamond. Shine bright like a diamond.